Everybody sound the same, commercialize the game, reminiscing when it wasn't all business. It forgot where it started. So we all gather here for the daily departed. Hip hopper since the toddler. One homeboy became a man, then a mobster. If it dies, let me get my last swig of vodka. RIP, we donate your lungs to a

0: agenda. It's about 80 people from my hood that showed up, and they came to show love. Sold out concert and the doors are closed shut.
1: Música W.
2: Estás escuchando
1: Música
2: W.